0: come into an incredible and unique place. I think it, everyone from the New York, Newark market to be able to experience this on a 6-hour flight. I mean, we barely even had time to rest and have a meal, and it felt like we were already immersed in the culture. So it's going to be incredible for everyone from the United States to be able to come experience a place like this. But I'm also equally excited for the opposite, for people from this region to be able to go experience New York and Newark and that whole region too. So I'm excited for the reciprocal travel opportunities.
1: Y aprovecho para ir rematando que vais a decir a sus seguidores.
0: Yeah, I think a place like this sells itself. I mean, to be able to go on such a spiritual journey and be immersed in nature, and I think it's so incredible just the variety of landscapes. So you can come through a beautiful mountainous town like this, and you can drop into the valleys and get to experience a little bit of each town. So I personally would love to go on a journey like this and be able to experience all the little stops along the way that make the whole journey so special.
1: Okay, sublinha es que este lugar vende se so que emprender un viaje tan espiritual, sumergirse en la naturaleza, pues que me parece increíble por la variedad de paisajes que se pueden atravesar y conocer los diferentes pueblos. Sé que personalmente pues que me encantaría hacer un viaje así y poder vivir todas las experiencias que fan, pues que o camino sea tan especial. Así que antes de rematar, quería pedir pues una llamada, una mensaje, ¿no? Pro Galicia por diante.
0: Here starting the Camino at St. James Way, experiencing this beautiful town and the landscapes and the mountains, and I'm excited to get out there and capture some photos.
1: Pues muchísimas gracias. Imos deixar que continúe esta viaxe tan especial, un camiño un pouco diferente que hoxe o vai trasladar a Samos, a Porto Marín ou a Arzúa para rematar a xornada en Santiago de Compostela coa intención de fotografiar a catedral o atardecer.